0: When the world is just too much, turn it off and turn on positive, encouraging K-Love.
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0: I've been through that and I'm on the other side, and you can get through too. It's not one size fits all.
1: Right.
0: And I wonder whether some textbooks share enough the importance of being flexible and really tuning in to what can assist the client or the friend or whoever we're trying to help.
1: Flexibility is a key. Textbooks seem to ignore that. JC,
2: Yeah.
1: we're going to be flexible right now and turn it over to you.
2: Yeah, we got to be flexible because my producers are saying, hey, let's take that break right now. So I
1: Yeah.
2: tell you, great, outstanding topic that we're talking about, but we're coming back. We're going to continue this. And if you want to be part of this great discussion, oh, yeah, just go to the platform that you're watching it on, ask any questions that you might have, or pick up the phone and dial 1-888-344-1170. It's your life, and we'll see you shortly after the break.
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6: 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Hi, I'm Todd Pyrick, the producer of The James Cooley Show. It's your life. And in the new audio version of his book, Country Boy, City Boy, A Journey That Ain't Over Yet, you can join James as he shares his true life story of struggle and success in America. It's both a cautionary tale and a roadmap to achieving the American dream. 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Country Boy, City Boy, A Journey That Ain't Over Yet is the unfiltered truth to provide hope for the future by challenging you to refuse to become a victim of life's circumstance and dare to become an overcomer, because a bigger, better, and more impactful life awaits you. 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

0: Hello, welcome back to the James Cooley Show. This is your life, and I tell you what, I know that the audience are enjoying this, but I'm looking at the numbers today, Dr. Michael. I'm looking a few minutes ago on YouTube alone, we was over 6,000.
1: Oh, yes.
0: That's just YouTube alone. But you know, we got 84 other platforms, so they're doing well as well. This is a topic that

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1: 888-971-SAGE, 888-971-7243. I am Larry Elder. We are Salem News Channel. 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

0: 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You're not going to do house flipping because that's a job. 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You want to analyze things like job growth, population trends, inventory levels, cap rates, and whether or not the property is located in a landlord-friendly place. And by the way, you start at the municipal level. How much capital are you starting with? That's important to know. What are your sources of future funding? Have you created relationships with private lenders, hard money lenders, partnerships, banks, commercial lenders? I mean, once you satisfy those basic items, you have a framework for a strategic plan. It's pretty cool, huh? It wasn't that hard. We talked about it in a matter of a couple of minutes. Now, you should think about it for more than a couple of minutes. But you're on your way to strategic planning. So what's the operational plan? Why is that important? I mean, if we got a strategic plan that goes out 3 to 10 years, why do we need an operational plan? Because the operational plan is the systems component of your planning. And it looks at a horizon of 1 to 3 years. So whereas strategic planning is 3 years and longer, operational planning is usually 1 to 3 years. Could be 1 to 5. Just makes your strategic start at 5, right? See where I'm going? So operational planning is actually in between the tactical planning and the strategic planning. It's your middle planning tier. And this particular element turns strategy into repeatable processes. It focuses on how the business will function on a day-to-day basis. So there are things you got to look at. What is your business structure? What kind of financing systems are you going to utilize? What is your acquisition process? How are you going to execute operations and management? And there's a myriad of other things that we have to discuss, and we'll do so in the next segment.
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0: homes were more expensive than a house in Holland in the 1500s. See, it's not about the technology. It's about the human behavior. These cycles happen. This is nothing new. Figure out where we're at. Get a good, solid understanding. Don't put your head in the sand, but take a good, hard look at where we're at. Look at historical patterns. Look at history. Look at the signs, the warning signs, the red flags, the stuff that I've been talking about. Ask yourself a simple question. That'll help determine what you should do. And that question is, am I comfortable with this? Is this concerning to me? Do I have the ability to weather a correction, weather the storm? If it goes, drops 20%, 30%, 40%, 50% even, like we have seen in previous bubbles. The NASDAQ and the dot-com, top to bottom, dropped over 70%. Took 15 years, roughly, for people to get back, to recover where they were. The S&P 500 in 08, 09 dropped about half. Took about 5-6 years for the average person to make that back. Do you have that time? 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If you're younger and you have that time, fine. 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Stay tuned in the last segment. I'm going to share a few more things that will help you understand how historic this situation we're in right now from a financial standpoint.
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0: 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Today, I'm doing my best to help people understand how significant of a level the levels are we're seeing with the markets. We're at all-time historic levels. This is unprecedented, folks. We've never seen numbers like this. Whether it's the Buffett indicator, the Shiller index, whatever you want to measure, nearly every index, nearly every measuring tool, we're pegged it out and beyond. This is historical, and this will be historically significant and will be studied in the future by financial students, just like today we talk about the Great Recession or the dot-com bubble or even the Great Depression.